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Michelle Bridell with you, and we are celebrating 20 years. Holy cow. Playing the greatest songs ever written. Online, around the clock, and around the world just for you. And we're playing guys like this. Little Michael Bublé.

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Anthony Strong. You don't know me. Well, maybe you don't know me. My name is Michelle Bridell. Used to be on the air here at martinithemorning.com and then left for several years to do some radio in Los Angeles. Now I'm back. Couldn't be happy to be sitting here with you playing these great artists. In fact, I've got Natalie Cole coming up, Mel Torme, and a whole lot more. Stay right where you are.

Well, we are just sailing through this Saturday together. You, me, I'm Michelle, and a little Joseph Leo Borari. Quizás, quizás, quizás. Martini in the morning.

Hey, are you in the mood to show us a little bit of love? Michelle here at martiniinthemorning.com. Well, you might have heard some of your fellow Martini in the Morning listeners talking about the 20th anniversary of Martini in the Morning and about how they found Martini, what it means to them. So you can do that too. Express yourself and be part of the on-air 20th anniversary celebration. Record your message, you know, like 30 to 60 seconds long, using the voice recorder app on the smartphone or tablet. And you can email it to listen@martiniinthemorning.com. Well, that just about does it for me. So glad I'm back here with you. I will see you again tomorrow. But stick around. The music plays all night long.

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The same thing can happen to you. 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

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Where else will we celebrate the 20th anniversary of Martini in the Morning but at Catalina Jazz Club in Hollywood? 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
1: 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I found Martini in the Morning through a Michael Bublé chat probably about 15 years ago. I love this music. I also love that you introduced me to so many new, wonderful artists who sing the Great American Songbook. I've also met a lot of friends through the Zoom. So I thank you. 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
1: 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Where else would we celebrate the 20th anniversary of Martini in the Morning but at Catalina Jazz Club in Hollywood? 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
0: Really?
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Morning.com, celebrating 20 years on the internet, playing the greatest songs ever written for you. The big party is coming up Monday, September 28th at Catalina's Jazz Club in Hollywood, the site of so many events. 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
4: 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Where else will we celebrate the 20th anniversary of Martini in the Morning but at Catalina Jazz Club in Hollywood? Nothing but the best in jazz.

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1: 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And what incredible music. And I especially thank you for introducing us to new artists who are recording these greatest songs ever written. It's great work. You're deeply appreciated. Thank you so much. 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

MartiniInTheMorning.com, celebrating 20 years on the internet, playing the greatest songs ever written for you. 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

0: much, Jim. Everybody having a good time? 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Cool.
1: Haley Reinhart. 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
0: Jeff Goldblum. Holy moly.
2: Holy moly.
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2: What?
0: Can you play me something sweet?
2: Yeah, a D, a bouncy D.
0: Okay, cool.

0: our chef Golden.
1: Well, that's so sweet of you, General.
0: Sweetness is all on your side, Taylor.
1: Well, are you saying for me?
0: Oh, yeah, for you.
1: Just for me?
0: Just for you, just you.
1: For me.
2: Can you what?
1: For me.
2: For me, you.
1: Just me?
3: Yeah, just you.
1: Only me?
2: Only you.
1: You better promise?
3: I promise.
1: You said?
3: I say.
1: All right, for me.
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1: I just got an invitation to the mails. 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
1: 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I found Martini in the Morning through a Michael Bublé chat probably about 15 years ago. I love this music. I also love that you introduced me to so many new, wonderful artists who sing the Great American Songbook. I've also met a lot of friends through the Zoom. So I thank you. 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

I should go without sleeping. Strangely enough, I sleep well, except for a dream or two. But then I count my sheep well. 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

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And we'll do it again as we celebrate 20 years on the internet, playing these great songs performed by some of the greatest singers of all time. 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

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The Parade of Presenters begins this weekend with Michelle Bridell, a member of the Martini in the Morning team, really from the very beginning, September of 2006. 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

Well, we are at the top of the hour. Happy Sunday to you, no matter what time it is, wherever you are. Michelle Bredell sliding in with George Benson. Stay a while with me, won't you? I need some company. I've got great jams coming your way, starting with my one and only love.

Mel Torme, martiniinthemorning.com. Hey, we've got his son, James Torme, who will be performing at our huge 20th anniversary celebration. A little more on that later. My name is Michelle Burdell. Just kind of getting settled in on this Sunday, gathering my music for you. I think I'll put a little Diana Krall on the spin table. How about some Carly Simon? Ooh, and the Velvet Voice himself, Lou Rawls, coming at you in just a few. Don't go anywhere.

If that didn't put a smile on your face, I don't know what will. Michelle Bridell with you here, martiniinthemorning.com. Hey, and if that didn't work, how about a little Carly Simon? This will definitely put a smile on your face. I've got you under my skin on this Sunday, beautiful Sunday.

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1: 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Michelle hanging out with you on this Sunday. We've been talking about it, but we really would love for you to join us. If you can, it's Monday, September 28th. We're having a big bash to celebrate 20 years of the greatest songs ever written, bringing them to you. It's at Catalina Jazz Club in Hollywood. And there are so many great artists, including Donnie Most. We've got Debbie Boone, James Torrey. Our musical director, Elsie Powell, and her big band, and a few others to surprise us. So tickets are on sale now. There's a link on our website, or you can buy tickets at CatalinaJazzClub.com. Don't go anywhere. Robert Palmer coming at you straight ahead.

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And we'll do it again as we celebrate 20 years on the internet, playing these great songs performed by some of the greatest singers of all time. 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Where else will we celebrate the 20th anniversary of Martini in the Morning but at Catalina Jazz Club in Hollywood? Nothing but the best in jazz.

Michelle with Ray Charles here at Martini in the Morning. Hey, you know, if you're on the road, you can always take us with you. The TuneIn app, or if you go to our website, there's just a little play button right there. We make it so easy. Wherever you're going for the weekend or the week, just take us along for the ride. It's always a lot of fun to be with you. Michelle Bridell here, and I want you to stay there, whatever you're doing, wherever you're going. Joe Williams coming up, Linda Ronstadt. And just the most wonderful voice. I love her so much. Renee Olmsted is straight ahead.

Joe Williams on this Sunday. Michelle Friedel with you. Hot, hot Sunday. I don't know if it's this hot where you are, but it's about 110 where I live in Los Angeles. So if anyone has any ice cream, you can drop it by.

0: Well, yeah.
1: I know I'm having a lot of fun. Michelle Bradell back with you here at Martini in the Morning. Could not be happier. And if you do love us, if you're having fun, why don't you drop us a little recorded message, let's say 30 to 60 seconds long, using your voice recorder app on your smartphone or a tablet. Just saying what Martini in the Morning means to you. 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Stay right there. Diana Krall coming at you in just mere moments.

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0: Frank. As always, to start the new hour off, Michelle Burdell with you at martiniinthemorning.com. I cannot tell you, I have all of Frank's albums on vinyl, and I've just worn them out. Maybe I should ask Santa a little early for some new vinyl? Do you think he's listening yet, or is he still just enjoying his summer? Right now, it's Joseph Leobori on Martini in the Morning.
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MartiniInTheMorning.com. Ella, Michelle Bridell here, kind of still getting settled in for my weekend shifts back with you. I am so excited to be here. And thank you so much for the outpouring of love. You guys have made me feel so special. And and I get to play this great music for you once more. Could not be happier. Stick around. Natalie Cole with NSYNC is coming at you straight ahead.

Well, somebody just wrote me, reminded me, the last time I was here on Martini in the Morning, I was Misha in the morning, or Misha in the middle at the time. But when I went to radio in Los Angeles, I just used my real name, and I'm coming back using just Michelle Bridell. So glad to be with you here with Steve Tyrell. Fly.

Little Peggy Lee on this Sunday. Michelle hanging out with you, reminding you to get your tickets for Monday, September 28th. Right here in LA, Catalina Jazz Club. Well, it's in Hollywood, actually. We are celebrating 20 years of the greatest songs ever written. We've got amazing performers. We've got Donnie Most, of course, from Happy Days. We have Debbie Boone, James Torme, singer and pianist Bill Cantos, our musical director Elsie Powell and her big band. And we've got some surprise guests that have not been announced. Tickets are on sale now. There's a link on our website. Or you can buy tickets at CatalinaJazzClub.com. Stay right there. Richard Shelton coming at you next.

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1: Hello, Brad. This is Scott Kilgore in St. Joseph, Missouri. 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It's just awesome the way you are keeping the Great American Songbook available to so many of us. And what incredible music. And I especially thank you for introducing us to new artists who are recording these greatest songs ever written. It's great work. You're deeply appreciated. Thank you so much. Happy anniversary, MartiniInTheMorning.com.
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We are celebrating 20 years playing the greatest songs ever written. Online, around the clock, and around the world. 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

Nat King Cole, martiniinthemorning.com. Michelle with you on this hot August Sunday. I hope it's a little bit cooler wherever you are. I'm in the hills of the Valley of Los Angeles, and it's about 110. I still need my hot tea, so I'm going to go grab a cup of tea. You stay right there. I'll meet you back here for Harry Connick Jr., Sarah Vaughan, and a whole lot more next.

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We would love to get it on the air for you. Well, stick around. Tony Bennett coming up. I've got Bobby Darin, Nicole Henry, and a whole lot more next.

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The big party is coming up Monday, September 28th at Catalina's Jazz Club in Hollywood, the site of so many events. Night filled with music, food, and fun. 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Where else would we celebrate the 20th anniversary of Martini in the Morning but at Catalina Jazz Club in Hollywood? Nothing but the best in jazz.

0: little dancing never hurt anyone. It's just past the top of the hour. We're martiniinthemorning.com celebrating 20 years playing the greatest songs ever written all night, around the clock and around the world. Michelle Bradell sitting here on this Sunday with you, and Glenn Frey.
1: No complaints and no regrets. I still believe in chasing dreams and placing bets. But I have learned that all you give

Ray Charles, martiniinthemorning.com, Michelle Bridell hanging out with you. So glad to be sitting here with you once more. I am coming to you from my little studio in the Valley in Los Angeles, and I am smelling somebody barbecue outside, and it smells so good. It is making my mouth water. I don't know who it is. I don't know which one of my neighbors it is. I'm going to go outside and do a little investigating. Maybe I can steal a sausage or a chicken. I'm going to go do that, but stay right there. I'll meet you back here for Diana Krall, Louis Armstrong. How about some Michael Bublé? All coming up next.

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Only you can make the darkness bright.

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Join us for September 28th at Catalina Jazz Club. We are celebrating 20 years of the greatest songs ever written, a night of music and celebration. We've got great performers. We've got Debbie Boone, our musical director, Elsie Powell, and her big band. We've got Herb Alpert's Bill Cantos, James Torme, Donnie Most, and a whole lot more. 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Michelle Bridell hanging out with you. Linda Ronstadt coming at you right after this.

you, ladies and gentlemen. Thank you. It's too darn hot. It's too darn hot. I'd like to suffer.

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Happy Sunday to you. Michelle Bridell here. 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We are martiniinthemorning.com celebrating 20 years playing the greatest songs ever written, online, around the clock, and around the world. Right now, we've got Steve Tyrell.